I can see you standing, honey, with his arms around your body, laughing, but the joke's not funny at all.

One ticket, please. Lord have mercy, everybody's here. Hey, what's going on, man? Yeah, she's at home. Yeah, she's at home.

Well now, we call this the act of mating. But there are several other very important differences between human beings and animals that you should know about.